0: ótimo.
1: Tripante.
2: Well, now after all that thinking, wouldn't it be fine if we could take a little trip? We will do it. I know a game we all like to play. Inside la casa, the house. We will play hide and seek.

Testing. 1, 2, 3. 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Very glad to be here with you tonight. Be able to talk to you about some things that I know a great deal about. Everyone knows that you are fucked up. And everyone knows that I am fucked up. But does everyone know that you are more fucked up than me? Well, I know that. And you know that. But our purpose is to tell everyone that. Take, for instance, the time you went to the bathroom to take a shower. You had soap. You had a towel. Shampoo. Washcloth. A brush. Everything was set. But you had to call me to come turn on the water for you. You didn't know where how. That is one instance of how fucked up you are. A second instance of how fucked up you are. You was going to cook you some breakfast. Well, you went in there and you put some toast in the toaster. Put a skillet on, stole some grease in it, and got you some eggs out and some bacon. Poured you some orange juice, made you some coffee. Got some jelly and some butter. Fried eggs, salt, pepper, got the bacon all ready. Everything was fine. Except for one thing. You had to call me in there to show you how to use a fork. Now, a third instance, the way you're fucked up. You got dressed. You're in your school. Everything was fine. Outside, got your car. Key in ignition. Except for one thing. You had to call me to come show you.

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For what? 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

0: hora a música sai do nada aqui, entendeu? 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
1: 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I was almost fascistly good taste I was raised with, but I'm thankful for it because you can't have fun with bad taste unless you know how to break the, you know the rules to break. That's probably why I rebelled.
2: Maison, a casa onde o corpo se constrói.

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I love. I love. 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Used to hardly get spelled, now I'm held with the poets. That was all you're doing. It was filthy, you built me when I was all ruined. How you soaked me with compliments really helped out. Boasted all confidence in my self-doubt. Was dying for my thirst, she was clearly a well. It eventually made me empty, I was merely a shell. None observer was on the verge of cracking. Till you said I had a gift, when you heard me rapping. With your warm responses, I was taken aback. Former partners had me feeling like what I was making was whack. Didn't offend me, saw something in me I was blind to. Who knew to finish finding me, I had to find you. The closest thought, support was life-saving. Not death is minor, cause you got me living life major. I'll stay forever, you make me better. I love. I love. Since birth, when hurt or sick, only person I seek. Could write a play about strength, on how you work in the week. Wanted to give you the world, I saw you here struggling. All praise to the Father, I had you here mothering. Sorry for the times I was belling in my teens. But you know I had felon in my genes. Was bad man in bad lands chasing desire. From viewing what you went through, I learned grace under fire. You saying you're proud of me, the sweetest words ever. Pure soul, I know, moms, you deserve better. Whatever ailments you nursed me, back to health. Defend me even when the enemies infect myself. Show me love when all I seen was hate. Said I was special to impress you, wanted to be seen as great. It's my kiss to thank you for the unconditional. And though I may not see you as much, I'm always missing you. Sacrifice was a fact of life. I love. I love. Held me down when I needed it most. Whether shoulder to cry on or I needed to toast. And would never let me go it alone. Everybody called it the slum, but we know it is home. From where we from, we supposed to be dug. We both shared a different dream, we was closer than blood. Learned from you how to pour my heart in a song. Way ahead of your time, it was just hard to get on. Ain't gonna lie, just wanted to buy houses for the fam. Move them out the hood, give them thousands and some land. Them night sessions of eternal life lessons that I still use today when I'm uptight stressing. Always said we was veteran survivors. And even though you pass, you'll forever be the livest. It was an honor to see you shine, I was blessed, son. Cause in the end, as far as friends, you was the best one. Gave so much and behaved so clutch. I love you.